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0: 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I'm back with the shaker of a soul, bones, most thundering, storming, sound of soul.
1: Bonacera, senorina, bonacera, yes. And it's time to say,

0: and the magnificent. 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
1: Buonasera, señorina, buonasera, yes. And it's time to say

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1: 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I'm a disc jockey, and aren't people lucky to have such a fellow as me? I'm the big DJ, the big DJ.
0: Alors, pour commencer.
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0: Play that thing, man. Jackass will jump and bray. Let him bray, let him bray. I said the jackass will jump and bray. Lordy, let him bray, let him bray. Everybody.
1: Jackass will jump and bray. Let him bray, let him bray. Jackass will jump and bray. 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
1: Around the corner,
0: jackass will jump and pray. Let him pray, let him pray.
1: Once again now,
0: jackass will jump and pray. Let him pray, let him pray.
1: Down the road now,
0: jackass will jump and pray. 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

0: 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I'm into you. I don't know what I gotta do, you know, to get closer to you.
1: Wait a minute. Now, you know I'm in a situation. Why are you even... Don't do this. Why are you tripping like that?
0: Well, I understand that, but your whole vibe is, you know, I can see myself being with you forever.
1: That's really beautiful. And I kind of dig you, too. You know that. We're friends, and I'm in a situation.

fire. The way that you walk and the things that you talk about, I'm digging your style.